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1: They only give us this much ammunition. Congress want to hurt but wouldn't spare the bullets. Simply hopeless.
2: Have you heard?
1: About what?
2: The Democrats' election's in danger.
1: Are you sure?
2: Well, my sources in the Democratic Party sure seem to think so. And I believe them.The polls show Eisenhower safely in the lead. Even the Democratic base in the South is shaken.
1: No wonder my ammunition is cut. But why?
2: They think that if the Democrats remain in power, then McCarthy will continue to attack them using dirty tactics. Might as well give the presidency to the Republicans and let them take care of McCarthy.
1: These disgusting sons of bitches.
2: What do you think Eisenhower's attitude will be towards the Battle of Triangle Hill?
1: It's all coming to an end soon. Eisenhower is a man who is both tactful and iron-fisted. No matter how tactful or iron-fisted he is, he will end this war first chance he gets.
2: You mean he's a contradictory person?
1: I don't know if he's a contradictory person, but if he's tactful, he will quickly reach an armistice with the Chinese. If he's iron-fisted,He will use atomic bomb to blow China to the Stone Age. It's time to play my last card, the triangle here. I don't want to end this war on this note. I don't want to die with regrets.
2: Last card. You actually have another card?
1: It's literally called Operation Showdown. Where we lay all the cards on the table.

0: Captain Jesse of the 187 Airborne Regiment Task Force.
1: You guys are finally here.
0: We've been waiting for the orders, but the commander kept saying it wasn't the time yet.
1: I assume he's willing to end this now?
0: I need some useful intel. I want to know how were you defeated by the Chinese?
1: Useful. Can you tell the sun not to set or the moon not to come out?
0: I see the Gooks did well. I can't believe they came up with the idea of firing anti-aircraft machine guns to blockade their transport. Even I thought it was cruel.
1: Even crueler methods wouldn't stop the Chinese. Every time we come up with a new tactic, they just find a brutal way to counter it. Don't believe for one second that the Gooks managed to blockade the Chinese with their anti-aircraft machine guns. Trust me. Right now, the Chinese are coming up with God knows what plan to deal with the Gooks. They give it 3 days. Gooks will come running back with a tail between their legs.
0: You're afraid of the Chinks?
1: They're not Chinks. Chinese.
0: There's really nothing else you can tell me.
1: Bale is the liaison officer I assigned to you. He's waiting for you.

0: Thank for your help, Captain Jesse. Cheers.
1: If you guys weren't so incompetent, we wouldn't have to come all the way from Tokyo.
0: I admit that you are careless this time, but before us, your 7th Division made the same mistake here.

0: You guys are really something. You killed the Chinese in the tunnel and were able to live in their filthy and cramped place, right?
1: Don't forget, we are the infamous 187 Airborne Regiment.
0: I know you guys had a hard time. I would advise...
2: No. We will stay in that tunnel to eradicate all the Chinese rats and get familiar with their unique scent.
0: No, no. I was hoping you guys would work a little harder.
2: What do you mean by that?
0: Why don't you take off the sunglasses and take a closer look at my proposal?

0: the Chinese are not going to spare and just watch you wipe them out. They will counterattack. There is a spank attack. So I suggest you be better prepared. For example, more weapons, more men.
1: I must agree with Colonel Kim here. It's a shame I can't help. I've been reassigned.

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2: The advance party took two Chinese tunnels and an arsenal. Good job. Guerrilla operation seems to be working well.
3: But they're all dead.
2: But victory is on the horizon. I views two divisions, over 300 artillery pieces, over 1 million rounds of shells, and over 2,000 sorties for this two tiny hill. And now I'm just one final touchdown away.
3: Sir, we've sustained over 10,000 casualties, including over 5,000 US soldiers alone.
2: That's why the victory should belong to US Army. I don't want the South Koreans steal our glory.
4: Sir, General Clark on the phone.
2: Van Fleet speaking.
5: James, I'm here with Brigadier Bowen of the 187th Airborne Regiment.
2: Oh, sir, it's a little misunderstanding. I'll explain to him.
5: Look, he said he wants to put the Chinese rats back in the tunnel.
2: That's interesting.
5: Not only that, but the withdrawn 7th Division wants to come back too.
2: What?
5: It's the most critical moment of the presidential campaign right now. Operation Showdown, or the Kimhwa Offensive, should not just be a bargaining chip for the negotiation table, but a bargaining chip for the Democratic Party's re-election campaign.
2: Yes, sir, Commander.
6: 好消息，特大好消息！多功能养生壶扫码就能来体验，只要您是50岁以上的中老年朋友，现在拿出手机扫一扫屏幕下方的二维码，就能把这台养生壶带回家，煮茶、熬粥、炖汤、煲药膳，一键搞定，智能定时、自动保温，操作简单，老人一用就会。名额有限，先到先得，现在就扫码。您先别急着划走，听我把这台壶的好处给您讲完，保证您听完就想扫码。咱们今天说的这台壶可不是普通烧水壶，它是能煮、能炖、能熬、能保温的多功能养生壶。家里有了它，锅碗瓢盆都能歇一半。
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0: I conduct and mounted warfare in Europe. In comparison, the battle in Triangle Hill is tougher.
1: And how would you compare the German infantry to the PVA?
0: I don't want to make that comparison.
2: Sir, the ROK 2nd Division reported that they took a tunnel in Triangle Hill. They pulled out after complete victory.
0: Good news.
2: Yes. One platoon of the US 31st Regiment participated in the battle. They claimed it was a casualty tunnel.
3: How could they attack the tunnels for casualties? That violates humanitarian principles.
0: Well, let's stick to the report of the ROK side.
2: Yes, sir!
1: General, how do you think the war situation will proceed? I've heard that the PVA are moving supplies into the tunnels. Will they launch a counterattack?
0: The outcome is pretty much determined, isn't it?
1: Do you mean on Triangle Hill or in Washington?
0: Okay, let's move on from this topic.

娘！娘！娘！娘！娘！娘！娘！娘！娘！娘！娘！娘！娘！娘！娘！娘！娘！娘！娘！娘！娘！娘！娘！娘！娘！娘！娘！娘！娘！娘！娘！娘！娘！娘！娘！娘！娘！娘！娘！娘！娘！娘！娘！娘！娘！娘！娘！娘！娘！娘！娘！娘！娘！娘！娘！娘！娘！娘！娘！娘！娘！娘！娘！娘！娘！娘！娘！娘！娘！娘！娘！娘！娘！娘！娘！娘！娘！娘！娘！娘！娘！娘！娘！娘！娘！娘！娘！娘！娘！娘！娘！娘！娘！娘！娘！娘！娘！娘！娘！娘！娘！娘！娘！娘！娘！娘！娘！娘！娘！娘！娘！娘！娘！娘！娘！娘！娘！娘！娘！娘！娘！娘！娘！娘！娘！娘！

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0: tell me your unit number and the number of personnel. And weapon deployment on Hill 165. And what's your plan? Don't try my patience.
2: Whatever. I need to sleep.
0: 科长，我看带回去再审吧。文杰，我看看他。
3: Roy, are you sick?
2: I'm fine.
3: No, you're not. I'm burning you up. We'll get you treated.
2: I said I'm fine. I don't need treatment.
3: 他发烧了，需要叫卫生员。
4: 好。
5: 卫生员。
2: Don't touch me. Don't you have a thermometer?
4: 他说什么？
3: 有温度计吗？温度计早就摔坏了。 Give me your hand. You are having a fever of over 38 degrees.
2: You studied medicine?
3: It's common sense.
4: 他发烧达到38度。你怎么知道？文干是用脉搏法测体温，我们学过，体温升高1度，脉搏大约增加10次。我这没什么好药，有阿司匹林。我看他有点咳嗽，再给他加点磺胺消炎。文干是你看。
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4: 行。
2: What's that? No pills. Is that you're trying to poison me to make me talk?
3: I'm poisoned by the government's lies. These are aspirin and sulfa.

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4: It's definitely exciting experience. Something I found the most interesting simply because there was not enough time for it.
5: Yeah, I love being a temporary worker.
6: 他真的很有责任心，他其实就是个临时工啊，
2: 对不对？
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1: Patrick,
5: hi Patrick.
1: Florian, nice meeting you. Patrick is our executive vice president. Many years experience in China.
7: Perfect. Welcome, a new partner.
4: Thank you very much for having me today.
1: All right.
7: Very good.
1: Now the stage is yours.
7: Let's get started.
4: Okay, well, so then I would... Sound good so far? Can you give me a little more context about whether this is the first meeting with a potential client or what the...
8: 甩锅了。
6: 感觉要砸呀。
4: Okay, well, so then I would head it off straight away. First of all, thank you very much for making the time, reaching out to us as a potential partner with your new market entry in the Asian market. So I'm here with my team. We introduced already ourselves, so we can skip this part and focus on what really matters for you, and this is business.
7: But we only have half an hour.
4: I mean, impossible is quite a strong word. A very short time in this office, I didn't like contextually go into specific projects. So it's a bit hard for me to answer the question. E-commerce solutions, we are basically market entry in the Asian markets. We have a long history with Western companies building bridges, personally and professionally, since we are here in Asia, from your supplier, wherever it's located worldwide.End to end into the hands of the user. And along the whole life cycle, we are your number one partner. We have a trusted chain of different partners we work with. This goes with air freight, with shipping freight, being chosen as the number one partner in the long term in terms of growing. Yeah? And we basically, before we go one slide, it's being accepted here. We don't want to invest everything up front.We're totally fine on really focus on a light solution, and once we rapidly
3: 邀请他来，是不是就因为他是一个特别有想法的人？
6: 这个确实是，而且觉得很真诚。
1: Yeah, he did a very good job, as if he would be working for me for many years. Actually, I told him it was very good indeed. Yeah.
4: I was quite curious to see how his, you know, what he has built up here throughout the years.And being quite surprised how many people are working here. That he sees so much more business opportunities in sheer volume and size, market size, than he sees comparably in, for example, Germany. I definitely think that's one of the reasons for him moving to Shanghai. Yeah?
6: Oh, 游艇派对啊！
9: The best skyline in the world every time when I see it.
1: Florian, I want to show you how this Chinese wine looks.
8: Oh, it's with white wine. Your
6: Chinese will become better and better. Hey, this I think is a lot of just welcoming foreigners' one part. Yeah.
4: That's
6: often Chinese wine, Guizhou wine. Drinking
3: wine is often Chinese's highest
9: value. We put a little bit of Maotai or Baijiu in it. It's got 53% alcohol.
8: 你看他的表情。
1: Everyone has a small glass, of course.
4: Do you run your fuel cars by that, or?
9: And you make this glass full. So in China, for the tea glass, we make the tea glass around 70% full for Chinese tea. It's very drinking etiquette and generally etiquette in China is very important. But the baijiu glass, if you drink Maotai or something else, we make on 100% ebai, right? 100 means ebai in China.So everything we make e-bike.
4: Okay, now I must admit I'm a little bit scared when I look at it.
9: Now we're having the Chinese wine, the Maotai. Gregor already said it also fosters connections.

0: during the Chinese New Year. So it's like the best champagne.
1: Or when we have very good friends, of course, from abroad, we say 外国朋友, which means a foreign friend.
0: And who you are?
1: We are, of course, Chinese, right? So, for foreign friends, already Nixon has done it. We have three glasses first, and I want to make the first cheers, and then we have an open.
2: Oh, 先敬三杯,
1: guys.
2: 而且他的酒桌礼仪非常好.
1: And amazing, amazing.
0: How you feel? You like it?
3: It's actually not as bad as I expected it. Like when it was presented, it's actually quite tasty.
0: Yeah.
1: Okay, try again.
4: It felt dangerously tasty.
5: Every country has its own special alcohol, you know, and in Europe we have a beer, obviously, for the Germans, we have champagne for the French, we have wine for the French or for the Europeans, which is not as strong, you know.
3: But it's very nice as you like it. It's really a good clean alcohol.
6: Yeah.
0: So in China, you cannot drink alone.
5: So you have to cheers with everybody and then you drink.
0: Yeah.
1: And Florian, another thing. In China, we always hold the glass below.
5: Yeah.
1: So your glass needs to be below Gregor's and below Gregor's.
7: This is really something
5: So you're higher than me, then you're my boss, then I do like this.
3: Oh, but you're higher than me, so I'm you're my boss.
0: Yeah. That's a game, because everyone wants to be like humble.
1: Yeah.
0: I know you're the boss.
5: So normally you're because everybody.
4: Thereby, I was just excited, you know, trying out because it seems to be quite like a ritual, not just like a drink.
2: 这个船就是茅台的船.
1: Because actually, we are three people who live in China for a long time, so I want to give the second toast to Gregor.
5: I have many memories with Maotai because I drank with many friends, many businessmen, people in Maotai, and this was always really makes a great. It's really making the relationship to friendship. And on the friendship of the German and the Chinese people, of course.
1: Yes.
5: And cheers to that. I think if you just go along the river, I think you can see all the development. Because there are so many new hotels, there's so many luxury hotels. You know? On the right side is the menu, you know.
2: Yes. Right.
5: Behind is the Pudong Shangri-La, there's the Qiantan Shangri-La, there is this new Regent Hotel. Since I'm here, which is now 20 years, it's really improving year over year.
0: Yeah.
5: And you have more and more hotels, international companies coming in. Actually, you just have to take the cruise on the river. You can see everything.
1: You basically get off the airplane and you can smell the speed and the dynamics in the air, right? You go on the street on the right hand side. You've got very modern luxury hotels and shopping malls, international style. On the left hand side, you can still have a very local basically feeling, right? So there's a very nice dynamic between modern Chinese history. So if you want to see where is the technology development, where is it the most advanced, you come to China. If you want to go for very, very deep history, where you go, you come to China.
2: 现代那部分有它的美妙之处, 但是我更喜欢老上海的这一片。
5: So it will be very difficult really to go back to Germany at the moment. But I think other industries might have other decisions, you know, and they are still very innovative industries in Germany, so they might go back. But but definitely for the hotel business, luxury market, it's definitely here at the moment. That's for sure.
0: Yeah, for sure.
1: Now we want to have the sundae. And again, as we are three persons, no one better than Gregor to my left-hand side to do the sundae. Would you like to do a cheers for us?
6: Oh, of course. No, but I really have to thank you for this amazing evening. And as Gregor highlighted, and that is also a takeaway maybe for you, Shanghai is such a nice city and you make easily connections and really deep friendship. And cheers to a very, very nice evening among friends and among new friends, Florian.
3: For banking, it's the same. I mean, you can see it. Lu Jiazui is filled.

0: Thanks.
1: It's natural. I mean, as a bank, you follow where the money goes, or you follow where your clients are going, and the clients are all or went already, but there's still a trend to continue to go to China. So I mean, incredible how the banking market evolved from basically bilateral lending to giving more licenses, developing the capital market, so companies can issue bonds now, diversify their funds. It's really incredible, and that's why you also see more trend and more fund flow to China.
2: I mean, for you, you basically connect Germany and China.
3: Very happy about it. We still see a couple of brands coming. Many brands are actually already here in the market. So for us, why we are still growing is that A, the brands we're currently having are growing with us year and year. From Taobao, Tmall, Douyin, Red, and so on and so forth, JD. But also that we would take over businesses that are already in the market and that maybe feel that they could do better. And then they tell me, but you know, for China it's different. Yeah. For China, we trust you. Yeah. For China, you need to do what you believe is best.
2: That's good. Yeah. Somehow that's really
3: good. Clients who don't do that won't be successful.
2: Yeah.
4: I'm taking out of my visit, this very short visit, back to Germany and see, okay, where we have the biggest delta, what's the biggest difference to how I live in Germany, what we can improve, what we can do differently. And if I would ask you guys one by one, what would be the number one thing you would give me as like someone coming for a very short-term visit?
5: I think for every company to come to China, I think it's nearly a must, because you have the mixture of innovation and consumer. I know your industry is very much established in China, so it will be very challenging. But what you can take away as innovation and learning, it will be very, very good.
1: Yeah. So I would say, don't be afraid to fail. And I think that is also a big cultural difference. If you as an entrepreneur are failing in China, it's more like, okay, I learned from this failure, learn from it and adapt and make it better.
3: My advice would be, just do it. In China, we do things. And we see how they are perceived by the market, and then we do it. If they're not perceived well, we just changed, right? We change. So I'd say, do more.
4: So you mean simply like trying it out and then giving it a shot?
3: Try quick, fail quick, win quick.
6: 感觉都在劝他入伙呢，是吧 ，Florian？ 来吧，
7: 来吧，来吧，中国欢迎你。
4: Yeah, I mean, many good advices, I have to say. I'll take into account. Good thing is there are now more and more that I've met you guys, personal connections to China and Shanghai, and I think that's what it's all about, right? Building these connections. How's the other side doing things and learning from the speed and being in touch? So,
3: building connections.
4: Very much looking forward to the next trip and visit.
8: Both have a long history of being in China, working in China, especially in Shanghai. They both sell here for a reason, because they believe this trajectory will continue to grow up.
3: Guys, let's all stand up.
9: Oh, yeah.
3: And cheers to the happiness. Welcome to Shanghai. Yeah, we all welcome everyone here.
9: Cheers to the happiness.
3: Thanks for having us.
9: Cheers.
3: Cheers, guys.
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0: father-in-law. I call him Baba. It was, we have a very good relationship, I think.
1: You think? Baba is watching now.
0: I know. And I'm very fortunate to have him as, let's say, someone I can look up to in that regard, because he would always be teaching me how to drink, what to drink, with whom to drink, when to drink, how many glasses, what to say. So that's how I learned it, and that's how I started now really enjoying it, enjoying the art of drinking Chinese. Baijiu, yeah, or Maotai, whatever. It's very different compared to what we do in Europe.
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0: And my touch point to China, the first one was in 2007. And then my father has seen what I'm doing. And then we were flying together to China for the first time. And it directly struck me, right? You go on the streets, you see the differences between modern and history. So I decided to come back to China. And I've seen China then also as not only culturally very interesting, but then also from a business perspective, right? So really giving products that the Chinese market wants and wanted at the time and selling it online, making the market accessible. I think what's very important is you need to have very good team members, very good employees you really trust and to also give the trust back. So that's why I came here.
2: 所以这一切的成功看似好像也有偶然的因素在里面，但是也有确实也有注定的部分。有一个中国的太太，其实中国太太就可以成为他
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3: 我也是。
6: We're gonna order something.
7: But
6: we don't have menu here. So we use our WeChat.
7: Yeah. So literally you scan with WeChat.
8: So this is the menu then?
7: This is the menu. Basically it's every three persons.
2: It's very convenient. 对爱人特别好。你不需要跟服务员说话了。直接点完。
8: And maybe you try everything you tell us. I'm actually quite excited and interested in what we have for breakfast.
7: At the weekends at home, and then sometimes I cook Xiaohuntun myself. So these little
8: Xiaohuntun. Exactly. You do it yourself?
7: I do it myself.
8: Are you just saying it? Are you just saying it because your wife is sitting next to you, or is it actually true?
7: It's actually true.
6: What did you say?
8: Is it?
6: Yeah. What did you say?
7: At weekend I cook the Xiaohuntun.
8: So now we have the lie detector. Sometimes it's true, actually.
7: Sometimes it's true.
8: Does it succeed in doing so, or?
7: That you can't do a lot of mistakes basically.
8: Okay.
7: You put them out of the fridge or the freezer, hot water, and that's all fun.
8: And that's your cooking.
7: My cooking skills are not that advanced.
8: Has it always been, right?
7: It has always been.
6: So I've ordered.
8: So you've ordered now.

0: for all of us.
1: Yeah. So we've ordered and then paid, so everything automatic.
2: Thank you, boss. Yes. Very good. I'm actually quite curious to see what we get now. Oh, here we go. Oh, wow, that was quick.
1: Yeah. These are typical Shanghai, so I want you to try. So first, we put the xiaolongbao. Like left and right, left and right.
2: So you move the left, right, left, right.
1: Mm-hmm. And then dip into the vinegar.
2: Yeah. Oh, you were good moving in left, right, left, right.
1: Yeah. And then put on the spoon. And make a small window. Small window.
2: Ah, okay. Like.
1: Yeah.
2: Make a little window.
1: Yeah. And then get a little bit soup.
2: Mm-hmm. I get soup.
1: And then you can eat it.
3: 嗯，其实生煎也很好吃。
4: 嗯，我可爱吃
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3: 小羊生煎。
2: The typical Chinese way.
0: Hey, you probably joined Damian in some German breakfast, but usually what we have, you know,
1: I eat
0: bread every day. Yeah. Hey, Damian. Last time we met, I remember you promised me to show me what you eat basically on a typical morning. So what you have in breakfast in China. So. As you can see, proper German I am. I love my bread and cheese in the morning.
1: 干巴面包
0: Some eggs.
5: Very healthy.
0: And a mixture of some. Probably really hard to identify, but what is it? It's some. I think it's called cotton cheese. The base is some avocado, tomatoes, some onions. So something fresh aside.It's what I eat every day. Very stereotype.
6: Morning and night.
0: I mean, I would love to have this breakfast every day. It's very nice.
2: Isn't it?
0: Yeah. Not sure how productive I would be afterwards, eating everything.
2: I call it
0: the, okay, I'll take the last one.
2: I call it the Fazai Xiaolongbao. Fazai means get lucky.
0: Get lucky, the last one. Fazai.
1: And that's a spring roll, but this looks like gold bar in China. So we think it's quite lucky. So we eat it in Chinese New Year as well.
2: Yeah. So it looks gold. If you eat gold, you get rich and lucky.
1: 就讨口彩的事情他都记得。
3: 太聪明了，就我们广东人特别喜欢。
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1: I would teach you something quite useful. You just need to say this. Everyone will be happy if you say that.
2: Okay.
1: 侬马香罗好啊。
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1: Yeah.
2: Almost. Yeah. I just tried to say it fast.
1: You try.
2: Listen, sorry. 弄马香弄好的。
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4: 真费激动。
0: What's the one you use the most, maybe as well?
2: The most is I'm using 配乐，配乐，配乐。
1: That is true.
2: 配乐，我太太，你这么漂亮，这么聪明。
0: And he's right with everything he said.
1: Yeah. This place.It's what I've seen on Red. It's really popular.
2: Okay. On Red?
1: On Xiaohongshu, social media. So they will recommend some nice restaurant or exhibition or like coffee shop, which is trendy in the city. So should we go?
2: Yeah, let's go.
0: Let's go.

0: books, music, lifestyle stuff, and tea.
1: Good.
2: Yeah,
1: beautiful.
2: Like, beautiful, yeah.
1: The most beautiful children's song.
2: Children's song. This little cat.
0: 我老公又找到了招财猫。
1: Oh yeah, he's a lucky cat. Yeah, one lucky cat for Flo.

0: Jacinta Prost, I read. I'm sure you do remember.
1: I do remember. Yeah. It was fantastic.
0: So now we're here.
1: Hey, nice to see you. Nice to see you finally in person. Great to meet you.
0: Very nice to meet you too.
2: 我是郭鑫，一个靠画笔和飞盘吃饭的婚礼插画师。

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2: So we're gonna have a baby shower. I would say in September, which is also my birthday. We had a Rococo birthday party. So I would like to let my baby see it again. So I wanna use the same thing for the baby shower.
3: Wow.
4: Yeah? That sounds very cool.
3: Have you ever noticed differences between the cultures in terms of dating? Because I dated women in the West, and obviously before I came here to China, I thought it was very normal and nice as the man to pay the bill at the end of the meal, right? So I put the money on the table. She actually was very
5: offended
3: by this, yeah. So I ended up, yeah, letting her split the bill, go AA on the bill.
5: Crazy, right?
3: Yeah.
2: Yeah, I would do the same. If I don't like this guy, I would also...
3: Wait. If you didn't like the guy, you would AA.
2: I would even pay the bill.
5: Yeah, so you don't have to owe anything.
2: Yeah. Exactly.
3: I'm sure you've dated Western women, and have you ever noticed anything, like culturally, that was very different between the two experiences?
5: Tough question.
3: Yeah. Put you on the spot.
5: Yeah, directly on the spot. I haven't had a lot of dating experience before I met Peria.
6: 求生欲太强。
5: Obviously, but what I have heard from friends and in Germany. Was that like?
2: Who is that friend? Is that you, Florian? Is that you?
5: One of them might be that. I think expectations, especially maybe from the Shanghainese part of China, might be particularly high. Sometimes probably more demanding than the European counterside. At least when I was talking to my friends and I was telling them, hey, I meet Peiyu and this is how we date and that is what I feel is right to do and expected. And then they would go like, oh wow, really? That, oh, she expects that and that and that and that and that and that.
2: Who is that friend?
5: That wouldn't be normal.
2: Is that Max?
5: That wouldn't be normal in Germany. But I said, well, you know, that doesn't matter to me. She's pretty special to me, at least. So why there would be nothing I wouldn't do. So maybe I'm a guy who liked this way of being treated by a Shanghainese beautiful lady. But I couldn't resist, I fell into the trap.
4: You always apologize first, whenever.
2: you showed me a picture when your wife is right and you're wrong. Then you're wrong.
5: When your wife is wrong and you're right, you're also wrong. And when you're both wrong, she's right.
2: Yeah, that's true.
3: Yeah
2: both wrong, she is right.
3: Yeah.
5: Oh, it looks beautiful.
4: The baby's here in the basket.
2: Yeah. So what was it that you decided to live in Shanghai?
3: I didn't choose Shanghai. I think Shanghai chose me. And I lived in Wuhan for 2 years, loved it, right? And I wanted to find opportunities to work in China. And I found something through the Frisbee community, right? I knew that's, well, again, all pathways lead to Xing, okay? I've been, you know, I waited 28 years.
2: So, Florian, how do you feel about marriage life?
5: Are you looking forward to it?
7: 单身狗
5: Finding a perfect Chinese partner, like Evan and I have already done, right? Aren't we the perfect role models here?
3: Exactly.
8: I would not say, let's be honest, I'd be open to whatever is coming there. So I wouldn't necessarily say it's only...
4: Yeah, would you find someone like from a totally different background, you know, cultural background?
8: I mean, off camera, it's a bit awkward because I'm getting to know someone right now.
3: Oh,
8: it's not a good topic to talk about.
3: Yeah, we have to move on.
5: You'll be a great husband.
3: Yeah.
8: Thanks.
2: I really want to know what's his reaction when he knows you are pregnant.
4: Oh.

0: Is it happy, dancing, kissing
1: no,
0: you?
1: None of that happened.
0: How is it?
1: We found out together. And then I think both of us were in shock, right? And
2: yeah.
1: We were kind of upset for a few days.
0: Is that true?
1: Because it's like a two, because I have so many plans I have to cancel, you know. But look, for you, you're like, you immediately think about all the responsibilities, you know, you guys start to
2: the finances.
1: The finance, that was the key one.
3: Yeah, of course, this is exactly what you need to think about because it's a serious topic, right? It's not just, it's not, oh, we have a baby and then nothing changes, right? Because you know that if you have a baby, everything changes.
2: Yeah, it actually turned out, I mean, to be, I think, the best possible timing.
1: It's a miracle, you know, it's a good thing, you know, it's about time. Maybe it's better, you know. Because I don't think I will ever be fully ready. Mm. So maybe this is, you know, for the better.
0: Yeah, for me, it's saying it was quick.
1: Right.
0: Because I was shooting him.
2: Yeah.
0: And I forgot that he was having a jet lag.
2: What?
1: I'm pregnant.
0: So his reaction, I was very disappointed. Like, I really want to cry.
3: I mean, after all, I'm German, right? I never cry, and I never smile. I smile sometimes.
0: I think it's a natural reaction. It's what you want, but that's something you can, as a memory, right? Yeah, what about you? Like, have you ever think about?
4: Yeah, I think even if I say so, I wouldn't be, but I think I would be a very strict father. like, strict but loving, you know, because that's how I was basically educated. I really liked what you said before. Will I ever be ready to be a mom or a dad? Probably no. It may become, you learn from one or two or whatever, how many experiences you have for whatever child comes, but.
3: Yeah.
0: Yeah.
3: And there's no perfect timing.
2: Right.
4: Of course, I also want to bring a little gift from Germany. It's to both of you.
0: Oh, wow.
4: Or actually, it's for the little one.
0: Oh,
4: so it may be something which you can open in advance. As I said before, it's just a small little thing.
0: Oh, wow. Which, thank you so much.
4: Should create a little memory.
3: What is it?
0: Jesse, right?
3: Oh, wow. John, that's funny. That's so funny. Oh, wow, that's great. Thank you so much.
4: You're welcome.
3: Damien Jr.
4: So just a small thing, but I thought about...
3: Great. Number 8 is fantastic. Lucky number. Oh, that's great. That's fantastic.
4: So I did a little bit of research and we have, you know, how do I fuse the different cultures? He was a former football player, of course, from Germany. I have to bring something which we identify with in football. Number 8, I should put on it.
0: Yeah.
4: Your little one, whatever may be, will be lucky forever.
3: Thank you so much. It's much appreciated.
1: So I have a little game for everyone. Everyone draw a most memorable moment about your partner.
4: I have a very important person in my mind that I will paint now.
2: Most memorable moment, right?
3: Mine is like this.
1: In the cage.
3: Yeah, the sea, this is water. And this is a boat on the water. The sun shining. And this is me kneeling down with a ring, very like bling, bling, bling, bling. Naturally, that's Peyu because you can see she's wearing a crown like a princess, a queen. And the hands are very, like she's very happy. Hands are up because I finally proposed.
0: So this is the moment.
3: Me working.
0: I think you were super handsome.
3: Oh.
0: So I put here work, wife, balance. And that's totally you.
3: Yeah, work, wife, balance.
0: And he was on the train. From Shanghai to Beijing because I want to do something, but then he needs to do a day off for that, and then just to do something with me that I want to do it. And then on the train he was working so hard because he can't work in the daytime, and I was sleeping, and then I saw him sitting there. I was so like moved at that moment. 就那一刻我感觉他就像一个白天没有办法工作的小孩，然后晚上狂补作业。
4: Yeah, because the most important person for me, I have to admit, Damien, it's you, yeah.
3: Oh, that's very romantic.
4: You and I are celebrating with some good drinks on the yard that you organized, going along the river, seeing the skyline, the skyscrapers in the back. I mean, there were many nice things we've seen in the last days, but now firsthand, getting to know your friends. I mean, meeting so many different also business partners and friends of yours that I enjoyed doing most here. Simply enjoying the

0: everyday life. It's really interesting to try it out myself.
1: I'm very happy to meet you guys. So now we're gonna send Florian to the airport, and hope we can meet each other soon. Like.

0: Time to say goodbye to you. How's the lyrics?
1: And then we have to actually say goodbye.
2: Yeah. This is hard.
1: Time to say goodbye. Stop it, otherwise we get emotionally already 30 minutes before you arrive.

0: get the lyrics on?
1: I'm not a good singer, not a good dancer.
2: You try your best.
3: Seeing a really good friend finding the love of his life here and seeing also other couples really shows that you shouldn't care too much about the borders, but simply go for the person that your heart follows to. So
4: yeah, very nice. Of course, for you, my cutie.
1: 10. What a pleasure.
3: David, it was very much a pleasure. Thank you very much for having me. Exciting, impressive by what I've seen and what I've experienced. And lastly, probably...

0: 其实 Florian 走的时候，他没有办法帮戴明写为什么他要住在上海，留在中国，所以他就把匆匆来上海三天，他能够记得住的，让他很兴奋的事情记录下来。
1: Day one arrived at the airport, welcomed by Damien and Peiyue at the arrival. Autonomous driving, even on the highway, super impressive.Went to Damien's logistics company, impressive distribution center, and then, feeling very tired but excited from for the next days. At the evening, on Damien's boat with friends and Peiyue and dinner, super thankful for having
2: you. 上海欢迎你。
3: It's the best skyline in the world, every time when I see it.
4: Shanghai, the great adventure.
3: Thankful for the friendships that brought me over. We love

0: Oh my god, what is this?
1: 我很饿。
0: So fantastic.
2: Come back. Wow. I'm keeping dinner for everyone.
0: Thank you.
2: That's good.
3: Oh, 这是泰式的 barbecue 吗？
4: 太香了。哦呦呦呦。
5: After a long day like this, a barbecue is the best way to end the day. Yeah.
2: Yeah. How about the cave?
6: Oh, it's amazing.
1: Yeah, it's very beautiful.
2: มันลึกไหมในถ้ำ
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2: Oh, what a pity
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10: The most interesting part for me of Guizhou are the nature of course and the cultural heritage so rich the cultural heritage is extremely rich here
1: 好高、
2: 哦、他真敢
1: 啊他站在这儿
2: 他可真敢、啊
10: you just drive for half an hour you find villages of minorities you find so many things it's like every time you can ride your bike you can ride your moto this one is the most popular all the villages in the world I think
1: 好美呀、
11: 啊、看得出来 Frank 是真的很喜欢贵州
10: I wish to share those photos, those travels that I'm taking as much as possible. Maybe attract some tourists, or at least just showing how beautiful it is. So this is the reason of my mission.
2: Why do you feel like to come to Guizhou?
10: Because I was searching for jobs. I do classic music. I play bass.
11: Hey Frank 其实是一个低音提琴手。
1: So that was your first time coming to China?
10: It was my first time absolutely coming to China and coming from Italy. You know, that time was 2009. Uh-huh. I'm so curious to ask what's your first impression.
2: I think in Guiyang, it's more city, but only like a few hours away from here, it's changed to another, like,to another world.
9: Yeah,
2: they have many like green mountain, big mountain.

1: 谢先生，谢谢，谢先生。好，为了北大，为了蔡公，Cheers！Cheers！Cheers！Our
2: Chinese guests will be arriving shortly. Is everything ready?
3: Yes, sir. We're all ready.
4: Jordan, the people coming today are top talents of Peking University. All of them are good at debating. So be careful. Do not be fooled by their words.
2: Don't worry, Cartwright. Peking University is sending a strange negotiating team today. The leading figures of the old and the new culture will be present in the meeting at the legation. It would be an honor to hold a cultural debate with them here.
4: You mean Gu Hongying?
2: Exactly. As far as I know, Gu is the sworn enemy of Chen Duxiu and Hu Shi.
4: So, you mean you'll make them quarrel here?
2: If it happens, it'll be a great show, wouldn't it?
5: Hmm. 是的，今天您是主席，一会儿谈判由您第一个发言，您先准备一下。各位先生，请坐吧。

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1: This is the Dean of the Liberal Arts of Peking University, Professor Chen Du Xiu. This is Professor Hu Shi. This is
2: Professor Gu. I welcome you here.

0: This is Mr. Li Dajiao.
1: On behalf of the British Legation, I welcome Peking University professors, especially Professor Gu Hongming, who is highly respected by us Westerners. It is a great honor and pleasure to be able to negotiate with Gu personally. Let's get started. Who's going to talk first?
2: 胡适教授是北大教授团的主谈，请胡适教授先说。
3: 各位先生，早上好。
4: We're really astonished by the note of protest against wrongful and unfair dismissal of Professor Cartwright from his position by the National University of Peking. Things like the dismissal of foreign teachers from their positions by the National University of Peking are common situations in education management. According to students, the National University of Peking carried out a thorough investigation into Mr. Cartwright's teaching level, attitude, behavior, and other aspects. As a result, a large amount of evidence indicated that Mr. Cartwright is not competent at his job at all. Furthermore, he violated university rules and disciplines, which brought negative impact and irretrievable loss. Therefore, based on relative regulations and rules made by the government and the university, the review committee decided to discharge

0: discharge Mr. Cartwright from his position. This is our internal affair. There's nothing to do with the British government or the British legation.
1: Professor,

0: Damaged, certainly. The British legation cannot ignore it. Moreover, it is a sacred, an undeniable right to protest.
1: 科德莱先生，利益上的损失完全是他自己造成的，是咎由自取。
2: 请问公使先生，
1: 如果一个英国人在非治外法权地犯了法，杀了人，当地政府要依法追究他的刑事责任，英国使馆也要提出抗议吗
0: ？You are playing with the words. The British legation clearly in the note that Cartwright's teaching contract was issued by the Ministry of Education of your country, and Peking University has no right to dismiss him. In addition, Cartwright's teaching period is 4 years, and the terms of the contract stipulate that.There should be no early termination without good reasons. Now, Peking University has unilaterally dismissed a British citizen, which not only usurps power, so it is reasonable for the legation to take actions to protect the rights of our citizens.
3: Mr. Minister, 恐怕关于这个问题你们还真的是无权干涉，因为北京大学的做法完全是合法的。我们带来了几份文件，这是中国教育部和北京大学颁布的条令、条例，足以证明解聘克德莱先生是合法的。另外还有一些文件，里边说明了克德莱先生根本无法胜任北京大学的教学工作，而且严重违反了北京大学的校规和校纪。这些也足以说明解聘克德莱先生是合理的。甚至是必须的。So, and now, I show you. Please think about it.

0: Professor Gu, I once saved 2 silver dollars to listen to your lecture. I remember that you said once the biggest difference between Chinese and Europeans was that Chinese people do things like children, according to how they feel in their heart, while Europeans do things more like adults, relying on mature thinking. You are so right. Look at all of these documents that you prepared. Totally random. This one, signed by Li Yuanhong. This one, signed by Hu Renyuan. And this one, by Fan Yuanlian. And this, actually, is written by Cai Yuanpei. Your country can change leaders at will, at every level, just like a kid playing games. When a new person comes into power, they come up with a new set of rules. Since you have taken out so many documents, who do you want me to listen to?
1: 公使先生，看来你这2块大洋的听课费算是白花了。我的讲座你根本就没有听懂啊。
2: 我还要再提醒你一点，您身上的那种傲慢、偏见与无礼，在我们中国人身上是很少发现的。
0: Professor Gu, I'm not here to listen to a lecture. The United Kingdom is a country that respects human rights and abides by contracts in the universities of the UK. There wouldn't be such a violation.Prematurely terminating a foreign teacher.
1: 钟氏先生，看来你是在中国待的时间太长了，把你们自己的历史都忘记了。来，我现在再给你补习一下。1886年，爱丁堡大学曾经开除了2名因为酗酒闹事的教授。1889年。牛津大学裁撤了10多名外籍教授，其中有8名还是没有到期的教授。1902年，剑桥大学曾经开除了一位

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1: Professor Gu, thank you for mentioning the war. I remind all of you that the United Kingdom and China are now working together. Your approach has affected the cooperation between our two countries. Have you thought about the consequences? Can you afford to bear this responsibility?
2: Mr. Minister, are you certain me? Are you certain us?
1: I'm trying to get you to face the reality. This incident has attracted the attention of the Prime Minister of Great Britain, and it has also attracted the attention of the President and Premier of China.You are so obstinate. Does Tai Yuanping still want to be the president of Peking University?
3: 我们如果可以放弃原则，屈从权势，那今天我们就不来谈判了。
1: I think we can end this negotiation now.

0: 介意，不可以，请停止。Go！ 每天每天都健健康康有活力。
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3: 对，用好你手上的两张牌。
5: Cartwright, what's going on here? Public opinion is overwhelming against the UK. You have caused a lot of trouble for the British government. Many British people in China have lost faith. How do you want this to end?
6: To Erdian, we cannot give in. We cannot lose to the Chinese. You have to call Duan Qirui and put pressure on him. Let him replace Tsai Yunbe.
5: Cartwright, you're crazy. Wang Daxie won't even return my phone calls, much less Duan Qirui. Who do you think you are? Do you think you can reverse this whole situation?
6: Then I will go to court with him.
5: You think you can win in court? You can only lose, even worse. Do you know who their lawyers are? One is Wang Chonghui. He's an expert in the American Anglo law.

0: And the other is Zhang Yaozhen, and he's an expert in civil law. They're both universally recognized as legal experts and have served as Chief Justice of the Republic of China. Fight against them, you can only end up discredited and compromised.
1: So, what should I do? You have to help me find the solution.
0: Give up, Cartwright. The Chinese have determined to fight us, and we would only suffer greater losses if we persist in this. Britain is now at war, and I don't want to create more problems because of this matter. Duan Qire and Feng Guoqiang are fighting each other about affairs of the southern government. We can't allow our affairs to offend Cai Yuanpei and the students. No way. We have to give up, Cartwright.
1: How? How to give up?
0: Tomorrow, I will meet with Wang Daxie and ask him to mediate and give us a way out.